0: And we thank you for those words, Lord. We thank you that time and again when men encounter you, Lord, you touch their hearts and you touch our spirits and our souls, and you remind us again of your greatness and your majesty. And Father, we just pray that as we continue to lift up your name, that you will remind us that you are a great God, and that great is your majesty, and great is your power, and great is your glory, but also, Lord, great is your love.
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Christ has died, Christ is risen, Christ will come again. Once more. Christ has died, Christ is risen, Christ will come again.

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But when I think about the goodness of Jesus, woo, I'm about to have church right by myself. Is that all right?

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We have a song. 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

said with a loud voice, "Is anyone thirsty?" He said that whoever came to him to drink, whoever believed in him, streams of living water would flow from deep within. There's a thirsty world out there. I want us to take this song and make it a question. Is anyone thirsty? Anyone ready for streams of living water to flow? And when we sing the chorus, I want it to be a prayer. Let the living waters flow out through our lives, out to the world, the thirsty world around us. So let's ask the question, is anyone thirsty? Here we go.

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3: In a world that is so busy with the things that we have on our plates, Father. Father, we have jobs, we have families, we have friends. Father, we have so many blessings, we have technology. Father, the pace of this life goes by at a flash. But yet we have days that we just want to sit down and just say, Jesus, oh Jesus. Father, there's days that we don't know what to say, that we're so lost, we're so confused, and the only word that can come out of our mouth is Jesus. In these busy days, Father, we hear this underlying chord that's just saying Jesus with all that we are. Father, if we could be an army that together says the name Jesus and proclaims that every day and says it's Jesus that we're going to be living for, it's Jesus that we're working for. Father, it's unstoppable. Jesus, it is your name that we want to say all day long. And may it not even be by our words, but by our actions, Father. May our life be a song that proclaims Jesus. Jesus. There is power in that name, Jesus. There is healing in that name, Jesus. There is an unstoppable force when we live in that name of Jesus. Jesus, may you be the song on our lips all day long.

catcher for the 9-7. All the way up. Here we go, here we go. Throw him up, throw him up, throw him up. Lifting up the strong name of Jesus.

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Yes, Jesus, I've got a new song in my heart for you.

Zephaniah 3:17 says, "The Lord is in your midst. He's mighty to save, mighty to deliver. He will quiet you with his love, and he will rejoice over you with singing." God has a voice and he sings. Could you lift a hand or two? Say, "Lord, sing over me tonight. Speak to my heart. Holy Spirit, quiet us. Oh God."

Jesus, we thank you again, God, for being able to come in your presence, God, as children, God, from Australia, children from South Africa, God, joined together in unity, God, because of you, Jesus. Lord God, it's our desire tonight, God, not to put on a show, Lord God, not to perform at a concert, God, Lord, not to participate from a crowd standpoint, God, Lord, but as brothers and sisters in Jesus, God, to unite with one voice, Lord God, tonight, to bring you praise and to bring you worship, God, that will please your heart. Lord God, all we want is you, Lord Jesus. All we want is you, God. For real, Jesus. We just love you.

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They shall mount up with wings as eagles. They shall run and not grow weary. They shall walk and not faint. Our prayer tonight, Lord, is that you teach us how to wait upon you. Teach us how to soar upon the wind of your spirit, just like the eagle glides upon the wind. Teach us how to wait, Lord.

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You've come to touch and heal bodies tonight. You've come to restore souls.

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Oh, has he been good to you? Has he even made a way out of no way? Hasn't he been somebody that you can depend on? You can count on him? Oh, and he's whispering in somebody's ear right now. That's weak. Telling you that you really can. You really can. You really can. Why don't we just give him a wave off him right now? Hallelujah. Hallelujah. God, we bask in your presence.

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Let me hear ya. Where my Eden citizens at? Where my Edens

endureth forever. Thank you, Jesus. No one can love me like you do, Jesus.